0: 80s and 90s throwbacks that'll have you singing along.
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0: Mikey in this afternoon. It is the throwback lunch. Let's do it right now. Herbie coming up, Paula Abdul as well.
1: And from 2005, the Caesars, Jerk It Out. The throwback lunch on air here at 91.1.

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3: What a battle of the boys this afternoon, Albie. In Mapleton, we've got Paul. How are you, Paulie?
4: I'm going well, boys. How are you?
3: Very well. Yeah, now, well. Have you recovered from the excitement of the race and stops the station? Because, Paulie, you came mate, and you saw it live. Take us through that amazing race.
4: Oh, mate, absolutely fantastic afternoon. Great to meet you guys and all the crew. It was a great afternoon.
0: And you wanted me to win, didn't you, Paul? You wanted me to win.
4: Oh, mate, I tell you, absolutely. Albie, you were horrifyingly slow on the start. And Nigel, I don't know what happened with yours.
3: Look, sometimes in these races it just doesn't go your way, unfortunately, but I think we're all thrilled that, because to be fair, if Ash didn't win this year, the tantrum would have had to deal with would have been horrendous. So it was for the best all round. So Paulie's having a crack at the wheel. Take it on Paul this afternoon, Yandina. We've got

Sean Mendes, 91.1 Hot FM. After six, we'll give you a cheat sheet. One of the questions that Sam and Ash will be asking tomorrow morning in the Let's Get Quizzical Pop Quiz. And you know the score, $1,000 on the line. Get the 10 questions in 60 seconds and you win $1,000 from Joyce Main. Even better if you already know one of the questions. We'll do that.

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0: Happens every day. 10 questions, 60 seconds, get them all right. $1,000 in your pocket.
3: That's a nice way to kick off hump day with $1,000 in your pocket. Sam and Ash, you've got a big sack of cash just ready to give you tomorrow morning at 10 to 8. As Albie says, not a difficult job. Answer 10 questions in 60 seconds. This morning, 7 out of 10.
0: What's on the improve?
3: So pretty good. Obviously, getting all 10 was a good result. Last couple of days, we've only been getting 8 or 9 questions asked. So got all 10. Unfortunately, I only got the 7. We want to go better than that tomorrow. I want the 10 out of 10. We want somebody in the Hot Family winning the $1,000. I reckon most people will know this from year 6. But I reckon...

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2: Right, let's talk about the Logies. 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
3: 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That's a good thing.
2: 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So it's interesting because, you know, always the gold Logies are the ones that you usually see, like, sort of pushed out first. But the ones that I

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0: working, and they're working. It's Will and Woody keeping you up.
1: Will is away, so Husey is in the studio.
2: Mate, he's not away. He's homesick.
1: Sorry, he's homesick. Well, we don't know. We don't. At the end of the day, we don't know where he is.
2: We should ring him later and find out.
1: I think that's a great idea. That's a great idea. Let's put that down. Let's call him later because he will hate that. Now, right now, though, Husey, usually on the show, there's a little segment we call Battle of the Gens where Will and I battle against junior producer Annalise because she's a Gen Z.
2: Yeah. So what years is that? How
3: I'm born in 2000, but I think it's 1997 to 2008 or 9 or something.
2: All right, well, yeah. My youngest is born in 2009, so he's not you.
3: I think he might be Gen Alpha.
1: God, there is a chasm between you two, though, and that's really what I want to play with because usually it's Will and I that play against Annalise to see who's most out of touch with pop culture. Will and I are millennials. But you're a Gen
2: I'm an X.

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1: 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That was a lot.
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0: 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Divisive one for you next when it comes to pets. But of course, we want your input as always. 1300 468 911. So stand by. 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
1: It's a juicy one because I love animals, but I
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